0: Cheer Me On by Malcolm Todd here on Campus Buzz, the best in Indian alternative music. I'm the Hound Dog, and I'm here with
1: DJ Falco.
0: Yes, how was your week, DJ Falco?
1: My week was just amazing, and hearing that previous song just made it 10 times better. That was a fire pick.
0: Hey, I try.
1: All right, guys. So tonight we are going to be doing something very special. And if you're listening and you need a message, this is going to be great for you because we're going to be pulling tarot cards and we're going to have the Hound Dog guess what it means because he doesn't really know. But then I will be telling you guys what it means and maybe it will resonate with you. So the first card is going to be Ace of Wands. And do you know what that means?
0: Yeah. If I were to guess, you know, Ace of Wands, that's like your one, just one wand. And there's only one wand and it's you. And that's a good thing. Is that what it means?
1: All right, that was really good. So this actually might be a sudden spark of energy, or maybe you want to start a new project and now you have the green light to do so. So it's a good, like, business card, you know?
0: Okay, that's pretty good. And you're reading more of these on the next On Air break?
1: Yes, yes, do not even worry. But can you tell us what we have next?
0: I sure can. Up next, we got Bobby by Phoebe Bridgers here on Campus Buzz.

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0: Gnaw by Alex G here on Campus Buzz. I'm the Hound Dog, and I'm here with
1: DJ Falco.
0: Yep, DJ Falco, do you have any more readings for the listeners?
1: I do, and this card is very interesting. So we actually pulled the Emperor, and do you have any guesses of what you think like the Emperor might mean?
0: The Emperor, I'm guessing it just means that, like, I don't know, you're ruling over a kingdom of some kind. That seems pretty good.
1: All right.
0: What does it mean?
1: Yeah, so pretty much, like, you are ruling your own kingdom. It's a very masculine card, right? So, like, there's a lot of authority represented in this card and, like, discipline leadership. So, like, you are really just...

0: it's like you're locked in. You're so locked in.
1: Oh, is that it?
0: Yeah.
1: Okay. That's pretty good. And that's for you guys. So I guess that's what you're up to. That's pretty good. Yeah, more on that later. Here's O Starving by Car Seat Headrest.

0: Death Metal by Panchico here on Campus Buzz. I'm the Hound Dog, and I'm here with
1: DJ Falco.
0: Do you have anything to tell the people?
1: Yes, I do. So this is actually going to be our last card reading, but do not worry, guys. We have two cards we are going to be reading for this last one. Are you excited?
0: Who, me? Yeah. I'm excited.
1: All right. So first, for the people, we have Three of Wands. Now the Hound Dog, can you tell us what you think this card might mean?
0: Yeah, this is kind of like the Ace of Wands from earlier, but it's three. All good things comes in three, like Alvin and the two other chipmunks, and so on. So this is pretty good. It's about harmony and stuff like that. Would I be correct in that?
1: Wow, I really like that analogy you used with Alvin and the three chipmunks, you know. But yes, because good things do come in three, because this card represents growth, scaling up, and exploring new opportunities outside your comfort zone. So you're going to be branching out. You're going to be expanding your wings, basically. It's a long range card, so it's going to be with you for a while.
0: Wow. Speaking of, you know, expanding your wings and things like that, up next we got our new Music at 9 segment, music that's come out in the last couple weeks, so you can expand your wings by listening to that. Here first is Westside Cowboy.

0: scored by Lucille Clempton here on Campus Buzz. I'm the Hound Dog, and I'm here with
1: DJ Falco.
0: Yep, DJ Falco. Do you know what time it is?
1: What time is it, Hound Dog?
0: It's time for throwbacks till 10 for the rest of the show until guess what time?
1: What time?
0: 10 p.m.
1: No
0: until
1: way.
0: Then, we're playing throwbacks.
1: Let's go. What?
0: Yep.
1: What could possibly be first?
0: Oh, well, I was just about to tell the people, you know, this is an audio format, obviously, so you can't see us, but DJ Falco yesterday cut her bangs. So here is the song Cut Your Bangs by Radiator Hospital.

0: home by LCD Sound System, here on Campus Buzz, the best in Indian alternative music. I'm the Hound Dog, and I'm here with
1: DJ Falco.
0: Yep, DJ Falco, you got any plans coming up?
1: I do, actually. It's a big week for DJ Falco because Charlie XCX is performing at Barclays Monday and Tuesday. Guess what day I'm going?
0: Tuesday?
1: Ain't that right? Yep. And then right after that, on Wednesday, Haley Williams.
0: Ooh.
1: Awesome week for me. I'm so excited. Do you have any awesome plans coming up?
0: Yeah, I'll probably go to class. I have some cake in my dorm. I might eat some of that. It's my roommate's birthday on Thursday, but probably won't do anything about that. Anyway, we got some great songs lined up for you guys. First off, here's Stereo by Pavement here on Campus Buzz.

0: Tonight, Tonight by Smashing Pumpkins here on Campus Buzz. I'm the Hound Dog, and I'm here with
1: DJ Falco.
0: DJ Falco, do you have any idea what time it is?
1: What time could it possibly be?
0: Is it time for Airbuds Recap?
1: I think so. And if you do not know what Airbuds Recap is, it's basically, it's an app that we use and it tracks like what you listen to. And it gives us our top artists and how many minutes we've listened to and everything like that. So I think I want to go first.
0: Okay, great. I wanted you to go first too.
1: Thank you. Okay, so my top artist for this week, very fire lineup. We have Claro, Olivia Rodrigo, Phoebe Bridgers, Malcolm Todd, and Charlie XCX. Yes, and I listened to 1,119 minutes, and my top tracks were Forever by Claro, Purple by Olivia Rodrigo, Crank by Slater, You're Here, That's the Thing by Biba Doobie, and Number One Party Anthem by the Arctic Monkeys.
0: Wow, incredible stuff.
1: Thank you, I try.
0: Okay, is it my turn?
1: It is. You have permission.
0: Okay. This week's is a little uncharacteristic, honestly, but number one, Geese. Number two is the Smashing Pumpkins. Number three, Nirvana. Number four, Phoebe Bridgers. And number five, The Strokes.
1: Period.

0: Only 350 minutes this week.
1: And oh, then, wow.
0: Yeah. And then my top songs this week were Bobby by Phoebe Bridgers, Cherub Rock by the Smashing Pumpkins, Smile Like You Mean It by the Killers, and North by Claro. It only gave me four. All right. Yeah, pretty good week from both of us, I would say. Do you have anything else to say to the people?
1: Yes. If you like what you heard today, you can check us out on Instagram at CampusBuzzWSOU. You can also have access to our link tree. You can make requests for songs. If you or a band want to be played on Campus Buzz, reach out to us. And yeah.
0: Couldn't have said it better myself. Here's Bizarre Love Triangle by New Order.

0: Some people just have the gym. Some people have fishing. Some people have golf. For me, that's my serenity, is being on the stage screaming my head off. For whatever reason, I don't know why.
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0: You can say what you want about Maiden, but when it comes to making videos, they don't screw around.
1: Yeah, yeah. Like, even if Maiden did unplug, I bet they'd still have explosions.
2: Yeah. Always blasting Maiden and all your other metal favorites right here from South Orange, New Jersey. 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
1: Yeah, yeah, thanks. And if we find anything else cool, we'll let you know. 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

0: That's right. You're not dreaming. 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

0: are ready to unleash some new music on you for the first time in decades. 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We are going to talk about the new album, our upcoming documentary, live shows. 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
1: And during the few moments that we have left, we want to talk right down to earth in a language that everybody here can easily understand.

0: We had the great privilege of seeing them alongside Extreme a while back at Starland Ballroom, and that was really just an epic show. They put on a great performance. Up next here, we have Unforgiven by Pain of Truth after a quick message.
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1: Good morning. My name is Luciana. I give you the news on Seton Hall's Pirate Radio WSOU. It is currently 7:22. In local news, local officials in cities such as Jersey City are calling for passage of a bill that would help reduce flooding across New Jersey. The bill is called the Make Polluters Pay Act. It would require certain major companies that are responsible for greenhouse gas emissions to pay into a fund to make infrastructure improvements. Jersey City's Assemblywoman Katie Brennan says increasingly frequent heavy rains are straining infrastructure that was not built to handle the storms New Jersey is experiencing today. Supporters say the fund could be used to make repairs to sewer and flood control systems. In other news, Practical Magic 2 is number one at the box office, ending the six-week reign of Spider-Man Brand New Day. The sequel, starring Sandra Bullock and Nicole Kidman, opened with $30 million, landing on the low end of expectations. Looking at traffic, the George Washington inbound upper has about 30 to 35 minute delays. The inbound lower has 20 to 25 minute delays. The outbound upper and lower are doing okay. Today, we will be partly cloudy with a high of 74 degrees and a low of 53. Tomorrow will be mostly sunny with a high of 73 and a low of 57 degrees. 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

0: And now, they're back. 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

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So call in 973-761-9768 and I will put it on the air, considering if we have it. 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
1: Good morning. My name is Luciana, giving you the news on Seton Hall's Pirate Radio WSOU. It is currently 7:51. In local news, for the first time in 17 years, both the Giants and Jets are getting off on the right foot. On Sunday, the Jets took down the Titans 23-10, and just hours later on Sunday Night Football, the Giants beat the Cowboys 28-20 at MetLife Stadium under new head coach John Harbaugh. Both New York teams now beginning their season 1-0. That's the first time that's happened in the same season since 2009. The competition will only get tougher for both squads, as the Jets will host the Packers next week, while the Giants travel to LA to take on the Rams. In other news, don't look for President Trump to get involved in the case of Lindsay Clancy, the Massachusetts woman who killed her three young children. Clancy was charged in the 2023 death. Sorry, Clancy was charged, but the jury was unable to agree on a verdict. The defense argued Clancy suffered from postpartum psychosis. Her attorney had asked Trump to grant Clancy a pardon while acknowledging he had no authority over a straight criminal matter. Trump on Sunday said, while the case is sad, it's something that will have to be handled at the state level. Looking at traffic, the Lincoln inbound has 30 to 35 minute delays. The outbound is doing okay. The Holland inbound has 35 to 40 minute delays from Route 1 and 9 and 20 to 25 minute delays from the Turnpike. The outbound is doing okay. Today will be partly cloudy with a high of 74 and a low of 53 degrees. Tomorrow will be mostly sunny with a high of 73 and a low of 57 degrees. 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
4: Good morning, 89.5 WSOU, top of the hour here. I'm DJ Kelsey, bringing you the loudest rock. I want to start out the hour here with a little Coheed and Cambria. I got to see him a while back, and it was a really great show. And if there's anything you guys want to hear, I want to play it. So keep those requests coming at 973-761-9768.

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1: Your news sounds just a bit different today. 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
3: Good morning. My name is Luciana, giving you the news on Seton Hall's Pirate Radio WSOU. It is currently 8:20. In local news, House Minority Leader Hakeem Jeffries says lawmakers need to act urgently to address the challenges artificial intelligence bring. Appearing on ABC's This Week, Jeffries says decisive action needs to be taken so the pace of development can be slowed. Jeffries added that a Democratic caucus

0: Thailand to meet this week, and a high priority will be in action for artificial intelligence. The New York Democrats' comments come amid growing concern about the emerging technology. The CEOs of both Anthropic and OpenAI have publicly called for slowing the pace of AI development. In other news, the Federal Reserve is facing growing pressure to raise interest rates when it announces its decision on Wednesday. New inflation data shows consumer prices remain well above the Fed's 2% target, prompting more analysts to expect a rate hike. In traffic at the moment, the George Washington inbound has delays due to a crash on the Cross Bronx Expressway. The upper has about 45 to 50 minute delays, and the lower has about 30 to 35 minute delays. The outbound upper and lower are doing okay. Today will be partly cloudy with a high of 74 and a low of 53 degrees. Tomorrow will be mostly sunny with a high of 73 and a low of 57 degrees. 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
1: 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Up next here, we have a request for Element by Vision of Disorder here on 89.5 WSOU.

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Up next, we have a personal favorite of mine, The Motherlode by Mastodon, here on 89.5 WSOU.

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2: Good morning. My name is Luciana, giving you the news on Seton Hall's Pirate Radio WSOU. It is currently 8:50. In local news, New York Governor Kathy Hochul says New Yorkers should be keeping an eye on their mailboxes for their energy rebate checks. The governor says checks of up to $200 will be mailed to eligible New Yorkers with no need to sign up or apply. Checks will be mailed out through December as part of Governor Hochul's ongoing energy affordability agenda, as she says New Yorkers are burdened with federal tariffs and increased cost of living. It comes as President Trump proposed using money from tariffs to send out $5,000 checks to all adult American citizens if Republicans win the midterms. In other news, Saudi Arabia could run out of oil ready for export if it can't restart a pipeline damaged by drone attacks on Friday. Satellite photos show heavy damage to a key pumping station on the pipeline, and oil traders are warning 4% of the world's oil supply could be at risk, driving prices higher. In traffic at the moment, the Lincoln inbound has 30 to 35 minute delays. The outbound is doing okay. The Holland inbound has 35 to 40 minute delays from Route 1 and 9, and 20 to 25 minutes from the Turnpike. The outbound is also doing okay. Today will be partly cloudy with a high of 74 and a low of 53 degrees. Tomorrow will be mostly sunny with a high of 73 and a low of 57 degrees. 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

0: Whose footprints are these? What was that noise?
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1: Good morning. My name is Luciana, giving you the news on Seton Hall's Pirate Radio WSOU. It is currently 9:11. In local news, a cooling tower at Yankee Stadium is one of the 10 in the South Bronx that has tested positive for a bacteria that causes Legionnaires' disease. The Yankees say they took immediate action once the tests were in and that no current cases are tied to the stadium. There's been one death, three hospitalizations, and nine cases.

0: Cases connected to the Bronx outbreak in Melrose and Morrisania. Owners of buildings impacted are being ordered to clean and disinfect their cooling towers by the end of today. In other news, the Emmy Awards are set for tonight. Heading into the big event, the final season of HBO Max's Hacks leads the comedy field with 24 nominations. On the drama side, The Pitt landed the most nominations with 25. The 78th Emmy Awards will be hosted by Law & Order Special Victims Unit star Mariska Hargitay. In traffic at the moment, the George Washington inbound has delays due to a crash earlier on the Cross Bronx Expressway. The upper has 60-minute delays. The inbound lower has 30 to 35-minute delays. The outbound upper and lower are doing okay. Today will be partly cloudy with a high of 74 and a low of 53 degrees. Tomorrow will be mostly sunny with a high of 73 and a low of 57 degrees. 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
1: Thank you, Luciana, for that update. Up next here, we have two of my personal favorites. 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

Hey, this is Joey from Xenon. You know, after 40 years, Xenon is back, and we are ready to unleash some new music on you for the first time in decades. So join me in the band as we take over Vintage 80s on September 24th. We are going to talk about the new album, our upcoming

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Up next to end my hour is Blood Oath by Down.

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1: Congresswoman Tiffany sustains minor injuries after emergency landing. Good morning. I'm Kelsey, coming to you from WSOU with the latest. Republican Congressman Tom Tiffany of Wisconsin is recovering from minor injuries sustained when a small plane he was in made an emergency landing Saturday night. Tiffany shared the announcement in a post on X, saying the plane lost power while approaching the Wausau downtown airport and was forced to land in a lake. The Senate reconvenes today, and it remains to be seen if Senator Mitch McConnell will also be returning to Capitol Hill. McConnell has been absent from the Senate since June, when he was hospitalized following a fall and diagnosed with pneumonia. Fellow Kentucky Republican lawmaker James Comer told a reporter, "I sure hope so," when asked whether McConnell would join the Senate colleagues after the Labor Day break. He admitted he hasn't spoken to the former Senate majority leader in a while, but said he was in regular contact with his staff. In terms of traffic, an accident in the right lane has left a right lane blocked in Union I-78 Express lane eastbound at ramp to locals GSP exit 52. In terms of weather, it is currently 70 degrees on the campus of Seton Hall University, with a high of 75 and a low of 54. Now, back to the loudest rock.

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What's going on? It's me, your DJ Quinn, here from 10 to 1 p.m. Now, that was Territory by Sepultura. Pretty awesome song. Pretty awesome album. You know what? Pretty awesome band. I gotta say, you know, Brazil's pretty awesome too, but one of the best things to ever come out of that place has gotta be Sepultura. I mean,

caller who calls on the correct number that I call out will receive this pair of tickets. I'm going to be doing this giveaway three times over the course of my shift, so you'll have three chances to win. So when I announce that I'm taking these callers in, give a ring and you might get a free pair of tickets. Now, next up, we got Anthrax, lovely band, Everybody's Got a Plan. All right. I'll be announcing the giveaway two more times. On the third time again, that's when you call in. Keep it heavy, people. Anthrax coming out.

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1: Heavy rain prompts flash flood alerts for millions across East Coast. Good morning, I'm Kelsey, coming to you from WSOU with the latest. Weekend rain impacted millions across the Northeast yesterday. Travel was impacted in states like Connecticut, New Jersey, and New York. Some water rescues were conducted in coastal Connecticut and parts of New Jersey. Some of the heavy rain caused road closures in Westchester County, New York, leading to some rescues as well. Wall Street is opening lower to start the week. Rising oil prices and growing concerns about AI technology rattled markets. Global AI-related stocks fell sharply after calls by the head of Anthropic, OpenAI, and SpaceX AI to slow the development of AI capabilities. At the opening bell, the Dow Jones Industrial Average lost about 150 points. The S&P 500 and the NASDAQ were also in the red to start the session. In terms of traffic, in Bergen, Mahwah, there's been an accident with one lane blocked in Route 17 northbound approaching I-287. In terms of weather, it's currently 70 degrees on the campus of Seton Hall University with a high of 75 and a low of 54. 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
2: Thank you, Kelsey. It's me, it is I, Quinn, once again, coming in to tell you guys again that we have a giveaway on this hour. So, today we're giving away a pair of tickets to ERA, Tuesday, September 15th at Starland Ballroom. Now, I'm going to announce it one more time on this hour, and that's when you're going to be able to call in. I'll give you a number, and whoever is the number of that caller will be receiving these tickets. You can call in at 973-761-9768. Also, feel free to call in if you want me to play any of your favorite songs. I'm always here for you guys.

not to just play my stuff. So please come and make some requests. And yeah, next up, we got a couple of good bands. We got Godflesh, Napalm Death, Slayer. So yeah, keep it heavy, people. Giveaway coming up.

0: 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Here's the very latest news.
1: Your news sounds just a bit different today. 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
3: New York governor says New Yorkers are receiving energy rebate checks. Good morning, I'm Kelsey, coming to you from WSOU with the latest. New York Governor Kathy Hochul says New Yorkers should be keeping an eye on their mailboxes for their energy rebate checks. She even made a pre-recorded video promoting the checks. The governor says checks of up to $200 will be mailed to eligible New Yorkers through December, with no need to sign up or apply. It's part of Governor Hochul's ongoing energy affordability agenda, as she says New Yorkers are burdened with federal tariffs and increased cost of living. It comes as President Trump proposed using money from tariffs to send out $5,000 checks to all adult American citizens if Republicans win the midterms. Sweden's center-left opposition looked most likely to take power on Monday after a tight election that reduced the far-right's influence, but it's unlikely to spell a return to open immigration policies, bucking a Europe-wide trend to shifts to the right. Preliminary results from Sweden's election projected a narrow 3-seat lead for the center-left opposition over the right-wing ruling bloc of Prime Minister Ulf Kristersson. In terms of traffic in Sussex Lafayette, new road construction layout in Route 15, southbound between Beaver Run Road and Meadows Road. In terms of weather, it is currently 70 degrees on the campus of Seton Hall University, with a high of 75 and a low of 54. Now back to DJ Quinn.
4: Thank you, Kelsey. You know, I'm a man of my word. It's me, DJ Quinn. So we actually are doing the giveaway right now. Call in 973-761-9768 to have a chance of winning a pair of tickets to see Era on Tuesday, September 15th at the Starland Ballroom. The 11th caller will be the lucky winner receiving these tickets. Call in right now. This giveaway is active. Keep it heavy. Back to the music.

0: Some people just have the gym. Some people have fishing. Some people have golf. For me, that's my serenity, is being on the stage screaming my head off. For whatever reason, I don't know why.
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That was Sinatra by Deftones. That was a request from one of you guys listening in. Now, we had a lucky winner for that giveaway from the last hour. And if that didn't happen to be you, and you still kind of want to get a pair of tickets to see ERA Tuesday, September 15, Starlin Ballroom, you're in luck. Because we got the exact same giveaway going on this hour. So, you have a second chance. Same deal as last time. I'm going to announce this one more time, and then on the third time, you'll be able to call in and have a chance at winning a pair of tickets. So good luck to anybody who's looking out to get some, because you'll have this, and then the next hour you'll have one more chance. So if you don't win it last time, you don't win it this time, you'll have a third and final chance to claim your pair of tickets. Next up, we have the Wacky Primus. We have Jerry Wizard Race Car Driver. Keep it heavy, people.

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1: Driver under arrest after hitting officer at parade. Good morning, I'm Kelsey, coming to you from WSOU with the latest. A driver is under arrest after hitting a police officer with a vehicle who was working the annual Dominican parade in Patterson Sunday. There's no word yet on what charges are being brought against the driver or his or her identity. The state attorney general's office says the officer is not seriously injured. President Trump is coming to the defense of AI industry. In a Truth Social post this morning, Trump said, "The only control or guardrails that AI needs is a strong and smart, high IQ president, and the USA has that in spades." His comments come as some have expressed major concerns about AI advancement, including Anthropic CEO Dario Amodei and House Minority Leader Hakeem Jeffries. In terms of traffic, in Bergen, there's a disabled vehicle with the right lane blocked. The GWB, I-80, and 95 express lanes northbound and X-70 are stopped. And in terms of weather, on the campus of Seton Hall University, it is currently 72 degrees with a high of 75 and a low of 53. Now back to DJ Quinn.
2: Thank you, Kelsey. It is I, DJ Quinn, and here to remind you once again that we're doing another giveaway for a pair of tickets to Era Tuesday, September 15th, which is tomorrow, at the Starland Ballroom.

0: I've just been handed an urgent news story, and I need all of you to stop what you're doing and listen.
1: Hochul admin considers building large estate prison. Good morning. I'm Kelsey, coming to you from WSOU with the latest. The Hochul administration is considering building the what would be New York's largest state prison. The State Department of Corrections says it's still exploring the possibility of building a $550 million facility that would have 3,000 beds. There's no specific location for the prison, but documents show access to transportation and other essential community support plays a big role. It comes after the governor closed nearly a dozen prisons since taking office. The largest prison, Clinton Correctional Facility, currently holds up to 2,000 inmates. President Trump is coming to the defense of the AI industry. In a Truth Social post this morning, Trump said the only control or guardrails that AI needs is a strong and smart president, and the USA has that in spades. His comments come as some have expressed major concerns about AI advancement, including Anthropic CEO Dario Amodei and

0: House Minority Leader Hakeem Jeffries. In terms of traffic, in Sussex, Lafayette, there's new road construction layout in Route 15 southbound between Beaver Run Road and Meadows Road. In terms of weather, it is currently 72 degrees in South Orange with a high of 75 and a low of 53. Now back to DJ Quinn.
1: Thank you, Kelsey. It is I, DJ Quinn, and hold your horses. We have a giveaway going on right now. Call in. The 11th caller will win a pair of tickets to Era tomorrow at the Starland Ballroom. You can call the number 973-761-9768 for a chance to be the lucky winner. Good luck. Keep it heavy, people. We got Maiden coming up next.

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1: Good afternoon. My name is David Martino here with your WSOU 89.5 news update. A driver was arrested after striking a police officer working in Sunday's Dominican parade in Patterson, though the officer's injuries are not serious and charges are pending. White House border czar Tom Homan stated ICE has no plans to sweep polling places during November's midterms, dismissing claims of operations at voting locations as a, quote, fear tactic amid a lawsuit filed by Denver and civil rights groups. Now for the traffic. There are delays impacting the George Washington Bridge upper level by 60 to 90 minutes due across the Bronx Expressway issue, while the Holland Tunnel is facing a 20 to 25 minute inbound delay from Route 29, along with a minor slowdown at the Lincoln Tunnel, the Mario Cuomo Bridge, and the New York State Thruway. As for the three-day weather, it is currently a sunny 71 degrees out for today. Tomorrow it'll be 72 and sunny, and the day after on Wednesday it'll heat up a little bit with it being 86 degrees while remaining sunny. Reporting from WSOU News, I'm David Martino.
2: Thank you, David. It's me again, DJ Quinn. And I'm here to remind you, there's a final giveaway on this hour to have a chance at winning a pair of tickets to see Era tomorrow at Starland Ballroom. I'm going to announce it one more time, and then you can call in the number 973-761-9768 to have a chance at being the lucky winner. But until then, we got some music coming up, some Soundgarden, Haywire. Stay tuned, keep it heavy, call in for any requests. Love you guys.

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2: 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Bayonne celebrated its Little League team with a parade and ceremony at Mary Reid Memorial Stadium yesterday after the Bees became the first team in the city's 75-year history to reach the Little League World Series, where they won their first two games following state and metro regional titles. President Trump defended the AI industry on Truth Social, arguing against regulatory guardrails and claiming that only China benefits from the opposition to AI and data centers. His remarks come amid growing safety concerns from political leaders and tech executives, including warnings from former researchers about the external risks of rapid AI development. As for the NFL, the Giants took down the rival Cowboys 28-20 on Sunday Night Football from East Rutherford. Jackson Dart threw for 230 yards and added more than 50 rushing yards to go with it, and three touchdowns. Javonte Williams found pay dirt twice, but took a critical taunting penalty on his last score, which forced a missed extra point where Dallas was mounting its comeback attempt. Now for the three-day weather, it's currently a sunny 71 degrees out today. Tomorrow it'll be 72 and sunny, and it'll warm up on Wednesday where it'll be 86 while remaining sunny. Reporting from WSOU News, I'm David Martino.
3: Thank you, David. I'm just about out of here, guys, DJ Quinn. But once again, as I promised, we have a final giveaway. Two have a chance at winning a pair of tickets to see Era tomorrow at Starland Ballroom. I'm going to say the 11th caller will be the lucky winner today. So what I need you guys to do if you're

Interested? Call 973-761-9768 and it could be you. We got Wage War coming up next. Thank you guys all for your attention. Keep it heavy, people.

0: Mike, can you turn that down? You're scaring the dog.
1: 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He loves it. 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
2: Good afternoon. My name is David Martino, here with your WSOU 89.5 News Update. Police are investigating the deaths of two 24-year-old New Jersey residents who were struck and killed by a downtown 4 train near the Spring Street Station early Sunday, with reports suggesting one fell onto the tracks before the other jumped down to help. President Trump criticized New York City Mayor Zohran Mamdani and Congresswoman Alexandria Ocasio-Cortez, calling it, quote, terrible, after a brief video showed them laughing while greeting each other at Friday's 9/11 commemoration ceremony at the World Trade Center, an event Trump observed from the Pentagon alongside former president and mayors. Now for the traffic, heavy outbound delays and significant inbound slowdowns of 50 to 60 minutes on the George Washington Bridge upper level, driven by an issue on the Cross Bronx Expressway, alongside lower level construction in the top regional traffic, with the Lincoln and Holland tunnels experience minor inbound delays of up to 15 minutes. As for the three-day weather, it's currently 71 degrees out today. Tomorrow it'll be 72 and sunny, and on Wednesday it'll warm up to 83 degrees while remaining sunny. Reporting from WSOU News, I'm David Martino.
3: Thank you, David, for that news update. I'm DJ Gizmo here, rocking out with you until 4 p.m. Coming up soon, I'm going to be giving away some pairs of tickets to see Era tomorrow at the Starland Ballroom. So don't go anywhere. If you're free tomorrow, you might not be anymore. I can give you some free tickets. But let's get back to the music. Up next, we have some Prong.

What's up, my friends? Jesse Leach from Killswitch Engage, and you're listening to the unforgettable, unimitatable WSOU 89.5. Represent.

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1: Good afternoon. My name is David Martino here with your WSOU 89.5 News Update. Heavy weekend rainfall across the northeast disrupted travel and triggered water rescues in part of New Jersey, coastal Connecticut, and Westchester County, New York, where flooded roads led to emergency responses. President Trump's proposal for a $5,000 dividend check has drawn concerns from some Republicans over costs and inflation, following his remark in Ireland supporting a united Irish state after he marked the 25th anniversary of 9/11. As for the NFL, the Buffalo Bills stunned the Texans in a 36-31 victory from Houston. Josh Allen led the team on a 7-play, 96-yard touchdown drive with just over 90 seconds left in the fourth quarter. Josh Palmer caught a 34-yard touchdown to cap off the epic comeback. C.J. Stroud threw for more than 270 yards with two go touchdowns and no interceptions for Houston. Now for the three-day weather for today, it's 71 degrees out and sunny. It's going to remain that way for tomorrow. And on Wednesday, it'll jump up to 83 degrees with it remaining sunny. Reporting from WSOU News, I'm David Martino.
2: Thank you, David, for that news update. I'm DJ Gizmo here with you until 4 p.m. And in just about 20-ish minutes, probably a little less than that, actually, I'm going to be giving away a pair of tickets to see Era tomorrow at the Starland Ballroom. I have a couple pairs of tickets to give away to that show, so stay tuned with me. I'm going to be giving away that first pair after the first song of the 2 o'clock hour, so don't go anywhere. Here's some System of a Down.

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It's giveaway time. You're listening to 89.5 FM WSOU, and we're giving away a pair of tickets to see Era tomorrow, September 15th at the Starland Ballroom. If you want a free pair of tickets to see Era Tuesday, September 15th at the Starland Ballroom, that's tomorrow, call us right now at 973-761-9768. I'm going to be giving those tickets to lucky caller number 6, so get calling. Once again, that is 2 free tickets to a concert at the Starland Ballroom tomorrow night. Sierra on their Drift Outlives the Earth tour. Very exciting. Here's some Era while I answer your calls. Here's Pale Iris.

0: waded through feet through multiple feet of water and prompting firefighters in Rye, New York to use a raft to rescue trapped drivers. Vice President J.D. Vance, Attorney General Todd Blanche, and FBI Director Kash Patel announced a major COVID-era loan fraud crackdown at the FBI's Kansas City headquarters, revealing that nearly 870,000 borrowers have been suspended over an estimated $39 billion in suspected fraud, with 80 individuals charged so far. As for the traffic, there are delays on the George Washington Bridge, that include a 30 to 40 minute delay on the upper level due to an issue on the Cross Bronx Expressway, along with a 10 to 15 minute delay on the lower level where construction continues until 2:30, where the Lincoln Tunnel is moving well and the Holland Tunnel experiences a minor inbound delays from routes 1 and 9 with a disabled vehicle blocking the right shoulder near Jersey Avenue. As for the 3-day weather, it is currently 71 degrees out, sunny. Tomorrow it'll be 72 and sunny. And on Wednesday it'll be 83 and sunny. Reporting from WSOU News, I'm David Martino.
1: Thank you, David, for that news update. I'm DJ Gizmo, rocking out with you until 4 p.m. Congratulations to the winner of our ERA giveaway. We have another pair of tickets to that show I'm going to be giving away before I get out of here, so don't go anywhere. If you missed it, do not fear. I have another pair for you. But until then, let's get back to the music. Going to be playing some Slipknot, some Hatebreed, all the good stuff. Here is Arsenal by Slipknot.
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1: 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Torrential rain dropped around 5 inches across northern New Jersey and the Hudson Valley, flooding streets in communities like Patterson and Paramus, where half marathon runners

0: The 1990s saw the rise of nu metal, alt-rock, grunge, and the hunkering down of our metal stalwarts from years prior. WSOU played all of it. We played this one a ton in 1997.
1: You see, it's not the blood you spill that gets you what you want. It's the blood you share, your family, your friendships, your community. These are the most valuable things a man can have.

Hey, this is Joey from Xenon. You know, after 40 years, Xenon is back, and we are ready to unleash some new music on you for the first time in decades. So join me in the band as we take over Vintage 80s on September 24th. We are going to talk about the new album, our upcoming documentary, live shows. So we'll see you on Vintage 80s on September 24th, right here at 89.5 FM, WSOU.

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1: It's 2:51, and I'm Jacob Glick here for your 89.5 news update. Residents in the South Bronx are sharing their health concerns following the latest outbreak of Legionnaires' disease that has killed one person so far. One local said building managers and supers need to follow the city's guidelines for disinfecting cooling towers so people don't get sick. The city's Department of Health said this outbreak is centered on the Melrose and Morrisana sections. One of the 10 cooling towers ordered to be disinfected was located at Yankee Stadium. A town hall event on this cluster is scheduled for 6 p.m. on Tuesday night at Metropolitan College. This is the city's second Legionnaires cluster this summer after an outbreak on the Upper East Side killed 11 people. A driver is under arrest after hitting a police officer with a vehicle who was working the annual Dominican parade in Patterson on Sunday. There's no word yet on what charges are being brought against the driver or his or her identity. The state attorney general's office says the officer is not seriously injured. For traffic in bridges and tunnels, the upper inbound lanes in the George Washington Bridge are experiencing delays of about 30 to 40 minutes, with construction on the lower level causing delays of about 10 to 15 minutes. Also expect heavy delays outbound. The Lincoln is experiencing delays of about 15 to 20 minutes inbound, while the Holland looks clear. For your two-day South Orange forecast, for the rest of the day, we'll see highs of about 76 degrees with sunny skies. Tomorrow, we can expect a high of 73 degrees with clear skies as well. That was your 89.5 news update. I'm Jacob Glick, and back to the Lattice Rock.
2: Thank you, Jacob, for that great news update. Ugh, I can't talk, but I'm DJ Gizmo, and I have another giveaway coming up for you in just about 20, 15 minutes, something like that. Going to be giving away another pair of tickets to see Era tomorrow, Tuesday, September 15th at the Starland Ballroom. Don't miss it, because this is the last pair I'm giving away for my shift, for real. But until then, more music. Here is Thursday with War All the Time.

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Hey, this is Joey from Xenon. You know, after 40 years, Xenon is back, and we are ready to unleash some new music on you for the first time in decades. So join me in the band as we take over Vintage 80s on September 24th. We are going to talk about the new album, our upcoming documentary, live shows. So we'll see you on Vintage 80s on September 24th, right here at 89.5 FM, WSOU.

Motionless and White on WSOU. I'm DJ Gizmo, and I'm back with another giveaway, giving away another pair of tickets to see Era tomorrow night at the Starland Ballroom. If you want a free pair of tickets, call us right now at 973-761-9768. Once again, that is two free tickets to see Era tomorrow night, Tuesday, September 15th at the Starland Ballroom. If you have nothing going on, why not go? And if you like this next song, you should call in because this is Era with Nigh to Silence.

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3: It's 3:20 and I'm Jacob Glick here for your 89.5 news update. Police are looking for a hit-and-run driver who killed a woman in Upper Manhattan on Saturday night. It happened just before 7:30 p.m. in Inwood section of Harlem River near Dyckman Street. Police say a car struck a woman and just kept on going. They haven't identified who the woman is yet. They're also trying to pinpoint the make and model of the vehicles, canvassing the area looking for witnesses and surveillance video. NYPD data shows this is the third deadly hit-and-run in Manhattan in a month. Rams head coach Sean McVay hasn't decided whether or not superstar Aaron Donald will play in Week 2. McVay told reporters Donald is going to continue to work his process and we'll see what that looks like. The defensive end is returning from a two-year retirement. He did not make the trip to Australia when the Rams were beat by the 49ers to open the season. He's needed more now than ever, though, with Myles Garrett out several weeks due to knee surgery. The Rams will host the New York Giants on Monday Night Football next week. For bridges and tunnels, the upper inbound lanes and the George Washington Bridge are experiencing delays of 30 to 40 minutes, while construction on lower lanes is causing delays of about 10 to 15 minutes. Also expect heavy delays outbound. The Lincoln is experiencing delays of about 15 to 20 minutes inbound, while the Holland looks clear. That was your 89.5 News Update. I'm Jacob Glick, and back to the Lattice Rock.

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0: If we wanted to write music that appealed to everybody and made everybody feel good and warm and fuzzy inside, we would not be here.
2: The Mind Move!

Nations by Mastodon here on WSOU, and a fun little fact about them, they're going to be playing in 10 days at the Brooklyn Paramount. That's very exciting. Their new album has absolutely slapped. But a day after, in the same venue, Loathe is going to play, and that's been my favorite album of the whole summer, A Stranger to You. I absolutely loved it, and I am going to that one. I am absolutely thrilled to be able to go to that. I'm super excited about it. But enough about me. Up next, we got Pantera's Domination.

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2: It's 422 and I'm Jacob Glick here for your 89.5 News Update. For the first time in 8 years, the New York Islanders have a new captain. Veteran forward Bo Horvat is awarded the C today, replacing Anders Lee after his departure in free agency. The 31-year-old is no stranger to on-ice leadership, serving 3 seasons as the captain of the Vancouver Canucks before being traded to the Isles. The Minnesota Vikings head coach Kevin O'Connell is taking things day by day with quarterback Kyler Murray. O'Connell confirmed today that Murray is in concussion protocol after taking a big hit during Sunday's win over the Green Bay Packers. The coach added that a signal caller arrived at the team facility feeling pretty good, but it's too early to tell whether or not he'll play Sunday against the Chicago Bears. Under bridges and tunnels, the upper inbound lanes in the George Washington Bridge are experiencing delays of about 35 to 40 minutes. Construction on the lower levels causing delays of about 10 to 15 minutes. We can also expect to see heavy delays outbound. The Lincoln is experiencing delays of about 15 to 20 minutes inbound while the Holland looks clear. That was your 89.5 News Update. I'm Jacob Glick, and back to the Latticed Rock.
3: Thank you, Jacob, for that news update. Up next, we got My Name is Mud by Primus.

Rational Gaze by Meshuggah here on WSOU, and I was about to yap about this on air because I think it's really cool. DJ Quinn just joined us in the booth, and he started this little thing called Riff of the Week.

periphery, and that's going to be one of my riffs. I've been loving learning some periphery. It's really hard, though. My fingers really hurt. It's a crazy stretch on the Marigold, opening riff. And it's been really hard, but hopefully you'll get to see it in next week. But up next, we got Everyone Dies Alone by Periphery.

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1: It's 4:52, and I'm Jacob Glick here for your 89.5 News Update. New research is warning workers about New Jersey's potential disruptions in job market due to artificial intelligence. According to a study from Smart Asset, New Jersey ranks among the top states where jobs are most vulnerable to changes with AI. Occupations include proofreaders, court reporters, and mathematicians are some of the jobs most at risk. Experts say artificial intelligence may eliminate some roles while also creating new opportunities in other fields. The Houston Texans will play several weeks without one of their starting linebackers. Head coach DeMeco Ryan said today that Henry To'o To'o suffered a sore shoulder injury on Sunday's loss to the Buffalo Bills. The team hasn't decided yet whether the 25-year-old will spend time on the injury reserve. For bridges and tunnels, the upper inbound lanes in the George Washington Bridge are experiencing delays of about 35 to 40 minutes. Construction on lower levels is also causing delays of 15 to 20 minutes. Also expect delays of about heavy delays outbound. The Lincoln is also experiencing delays of about 15 to 20 minutes while the Holland is clear. For your today's South Orange forecast, the rest of the day we'll see highs of about 76 with sunny skies. Tomorrow we can expect highs of 73 with clear skies. That was your 89.5 News Update. I'm Jacob Glick, and back to the Lattice Rock.

helping you perfect your steering wheel drum solos since 1986. We are 89.5 WSOU, South Orange, New Jersey.

That was Thrones of Blood by Suffocation here on WSOU, and that was our special request from our very own DJ Quinn. And if anyone else has any requests, please feel free to call in at 973-761-9768. That was 973-761-WSOU. And up next, we got The Drifter Returns by Clutch. Those Georgia guys, don't you? They don't

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1: Good afternoon, I'm Ty Veltri here with your news. For some local news, scores of vehicles are damaged or ruined, and drivers had to be rescued after a torrential rain caused street flooding in northern New Jersey, and the Hudson Valley yesterday. Patterson and Paramus were among the communities hit hard, where vehicles, both parked and moving, got flooded out. Half marathon runners in Paramus ended up chugging through 2 to 3 feet of water to complete the race. Meanwhile, in Rye, New York, firefighters used a raft to rescue people from a flooded-out car on a street. Around 5 inches of rain fell in some spots. For our city listeners, residents in the South Bronx are sharing their health concerns following the latest outbreak of laryngitis disease that has killed one person so far. One local said building managers and supers are needed to follow city guidelines for disinfecting cooling towers so people don't get sick. The City Department of Health said its outbreak is centered around Melrose and Morrisana sections. One of the 10 cooling towers ordered to be disinfected was located at Yankee Stadium. A town hall event this cluster

0: Is scheduled for 6 p.m. on Tuesday night at the Metropolitan College. On the roads on Route 15 southbound between Beaver Run Road and Meadows is currently under new road construction. Route 15 northbound will run two-way traffic due to the roadwork on southbound lanes for bridge replacement. This project is starting August 21st, and it is expected to last about a month. Pleasant Hill Road, both north and southbound, between Rieger Road and Irina Road, is closed due to road construction, and this will last for about 4 months. As for our weather, in South Orange, New Jersey, we are seeing a low of 59 and a high of 75 today. Tomorrow, we will see a low of 54 and a high of 73. And on Wednesday, we'll be shooting back up to a low of 58 and a high of 80. That is it for our news for right now.
1: Thanks, Ty, for that news update. 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

Since 1986, WSU has been more than a radio station. It's been a home for metal. Now, we're celebrating the sound that built it. We're bringing back the music that defined generations, including bands you haven't heard on WSU in years, alongside alumni and artists who make it happen, all year long, on air, on socials, and at our shows. 40 years of history, replayed, reawakened, WSU 89.5 FM. 40 years of bringing metal to New York, New Jersey, and worldwide.

Raise Your Horns by Amon Amarth here on WSOU, and that one is going out to DJ CJ here in the booth, just because they love Sweden. Anyways, up next, we got All Will Be None by Distant.

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2: Good afternoon, I'm Ty here with your news. In the Garden State, cleanup continues from a diesel fuel spill into a creek from a data center that is being expanded into northern New Jersey. Officials say about 5,500 gallons of fuel went into the Anderson Creek on Secaucus, which flows into the Hackensack River on Friday. Mayor Mike Gonnell tells the patch, the spill stayed within the creek. The company Equinox, which is expanding the data center, has been hired contractors to clean it up. For our city listeners, a 17-year-old student has been rushed to Harlem Hospital after being stabbed at the Bronx High School. It happened about 9:30 this morning outside the William H. Taft High School at 240 East and 172nd Street. That's in the Claremont section between the Sheridan and Morris Avenues. There are no words on the student's condition, and suspect or what motivated stabbing is still unknown. On the roads, I-78 Express Lane eastbound at Ramp to Locals/Garden State Parkway, exit 52, there's

0: Nope. I-280 eastbound between I-80 and exit 1. New road construction is going on the shoulder. And for our weather, it is still a low of 59 and a high of 75 today. Tomorrow we will still see a low of 54 and a high of 73. And on Wednesday we are shooting back up from a low to 58, pardon me, and a high of 80. That is the rest of our news.
1: Thanks, Ty, for that news update. Up next, we got Fear of the Dark by Iron Maiden.

0: Whose footprints are these? What was that noise?
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That was Slipknot here on WSOU, and I've got a little giveaway update for everyone. In the next 30-40 minutes, you're going to be able to call in for a chance of to win a pair of tickets to Many Eyes, and that concert's going to be at

the Williams Center in Rutherford, New Jersey on September 16th, which also is my birthday. Very exciting. But up next, we got In the Ruins by Mastodon.

Hey, this is Joey from Xenon. You know, after 40 years, Xenon is back, and we are ready to unleash some new music on you for the first time in decades. So join me and the band as we take over Vintage 80s on September 24th. We are going to talk about the new album, our upcoming documentary, live shows. So we'll see you on Vintage 80s on September 24th, right here at 89.5 FM, WSOU.

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0: news. In the Garden State, a driver is under arrest after hitting a police officer with a vehicle who was working an annual Dominican parade on Patterson Sunday. There is no word yet on what charges are being brought against the driver or his or her identity. The State Attorney General's office says the officer is not seriously injured. For our city listeners, President Trump is accusing two New York City politicians of laughing at Friday's 9/11 commemoration ceremony. The president has reached a new quick video of Congresswoman Alexandria Ocasio-Cortez greeting Mayor Mamdani, where they appeared to quickly laugh, with Trump calling it terrible. All former presidents were at the World Trade Center, along with former mayors Bloomberg and Gulani. Pardon me if I am saying that incorrectly. But the president decided to observe the day at the Pentagon. On the roads, cross Burnox Expressway northbound, approaching Cedron Boulevard, exit 4A has been... the left lane is blocked, causing a 16-minute delay. In Manhattan, alternate side parking rules are in effect today, and for our weather, in South Orange, New Jersey, we are seeing a low of 59 and a high of 75 today. Tomorrow, we will see a low of 54 and a high of 73. On Wednesday, we are going back up to a hot 58 to a high of 80. That's all for the news. 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
1: Thanks, Ty, for that news update. Coming up soon, you're going to be able to call in for a chance to win a pair of tickets to see Many Eyes Wednesday, September 16th at the Williams Center in Rutherford, New Jersey. But up next, we got some typo negative.

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Fortress Down by Loathe here on WSOU. I'm absolutely super excited, so excited to go see them on the 25th at the Brooklyn Paramount. But there's a chance for you guys to go see a concert, to go call in for a chance to win a pair of tickets to see Many Eyes Wednesday, September 16th at the Williams Center in Rutherford, New Jersey. And that's going to be on the next on-air break. And the number to call in is going to be 973-761-9768. But up next, we got some Fleshwater.

music on you for the first time in decades. So join me in the band as we take over Vintage 80s on September 24th. We are going to talk about the new album, our upcoming documentary, live shows. So we'll see you on Vintage 80s on September 24th, right here at 89.5 FM, WSOU.

BYOB by System of a Down here on 89.5 WSOU, and now is the time to call in for a chance to win a pair of tickets to see Many Eyes Wednesday, September 16th at the Williams Center in Rutherford, New Jersey. And I'm going to be looking for lucky caller number 6. 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
1: Good afternoon. I'm Ty Veltri, back with your news. In the Garden State, new research is warning workers of New Jersey about political disruptions in the job market due to artificial intelligence. According to a study from Smart Asset, New Jersey ranks among the top states where jobs are most vulnerable to changes with AI. Occupations including proofreaders, court reporters, and mathematicians are some of the jobs most at risk. Experts say artificial intelligence may eliminate some roles while also creating new opportunities in other fields. In national news, Senator Mitch McConnell is back in the U.S. Senate. The 84-year-old is on the Senate floor in a wheelchair, his first public appearance since June. His return comes as senators return to Capitol Hill today from their break with questions about Mitch McConnell's health swirling. On the roads, Black Hill Road, Route 14 eastbound, back road, and Deventon Road is blocked because of fallen power lines. Road construction is going on in the shoulder of I-280 eastbound and I-80 exit 1, New Road. And for our weather, in South Orange, New Jersey, we have a low of 59 and a high of 75 today. Tomorrow we will see a low of 54 and a high of 73. And on Wednesday, we're going back up to a sweltering 58 as a low and 80 as a high. Back with your music.

Hey, this is Joey from Xenon. You know, after 40 years, Xenon is back, and we are ready to unleash some new music on you for the first time in decades. So join me in the band as we take over Vintage 80s on September 24th. We are going to talk about the new album, our upcoming documentary, live shows. So we'll see you on Vintage 80s on September 24th, right here at 89.5 FM, WSOU.

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3: He has not confessed. He has made no statement. 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
1: Go! 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
2: Good afternoon, I'm Ty Veltri back with your news. In the city, police on Long Island are investigating after a man was found dead behind the strip mall. Cops discovered the man around 4 a.m. on Monday morning in Uniondale. Authorities have yet to confirm witness accounts of a bar fight before the fatal incident. The man was declared dead at the scene. Detectives are asking anyone with information to contact Crime Stoppers. In national news, President Trump is backing the use of flock cameras. He talked about controversial surveillance tools on Air Force One. He says he thinks they're a positive tool for law enforcement. This, as both sides of the aisle have voiced pushback on the AI vehicle surveillance systems operated by Flock Safety. On the roads, there is a disabled vehicle blocking the center lane on I-678 southbound at Union Turnpike ramps, exit 8 southbound. The west side of the highway, northernbound south of 57th Street, between 54th Street and 55th Street, is experiencing stop-and-go traffic, causing a one-minute delay. And for our weather, in South Orange, New Jersey, we are seeing a low of 59 and a high of 75 today. Tomorrow, we will be seeing a low of 54 and a high of 73. And on Wednesday, we are going back up to a low of 58 and a high of 80. 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
3: Thanks, Ty, for that news update. Up next, we got Stranded by Gojira.

That was some Pantera here on WSOU, and it's getting close to that time that I, DJ Robbie, am going to start handing it off to Hardcore Reality. But exciting news, I am now co-hosting Punk U with Foxbox, and we're going to have a great time tomorrow night from 8 to 10. If you would love to join us, we would love that you listen. But up next, I got The Foolish One by Chelsea Grin.

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1: Good afternoon. I'm Ty, back with your news. In the city, police are investigating deaths of a young man and woman from New Jersey, killed by Manhattan subway train early Sunday. Police say 24-year-old Michaela Sheert of South Brunswick and Navam Kaul of Sherryville were killed downtown by a downtown number 4 train as it approached the Spring Street station. An initial MTA report obtained by the New York Daily News says that one of the two apparently fell onto the tracks before the second victim jumped down to help. The train operator reportedly told supervisors that she saw a man and a woman sitting by the track before they were struck. Both Rutgers University graduates were dead at the scene. Police sources tell the Daily News investigators they were trying to determine whether alcohol was involved. In the courthouse, President Trump says AI doesn't need guardrails, only a high IQ president. In True Social Post this morning, Trump went on to say there is a sick conspiracy going on against AI and data centers, and the only one that's happy about this is China. His post comes as fear mount about rapid AI advancement and possibly becoming a danger to the world. On the roads, a disabled vehicle on the shoulder of I-84 westbound at the Teutonic Parkway, exit 52A and B, is causing minimal delays, and the accident on Old Country Road eastbound at Brooklyn Ave is blocking one lane. For our weather, in South Orange, New Jersey, we are seeing a low of 59 and a high of 75 today. Tomorrow, we will see a low of 54 and a high of 73. And on Wednesday, we will be shooting back up to a low of 58 and a high of 80. This was your news. Back to your music.